like a Gungan burial chamber. Do the questioner again, please. I don't think my personality came through.

but really hung out with Stéphane Bergeron was in Paris. We were in Pigalle having dinner at a little bistro with fluorescent red and pink lights, and we consumed a copious yet fair amount of psychedelics that I had picked up in Maastricht the night before. We hardly touched our Assamuels and our Pain de Batsie because of the psychedelics, you see. But we ended up roaming the Pigalle until the early morning, and then Stéphane decided to have a good old lie down on a parked Citroën car. As he was lying there, I noticed a Korean woman just staring at us. The next time I looked up, both the woman and Stéphane were gone, and I said to myself, one day I want to play in two bands with that man.

Stefan. Actually, I wasn't playing, but I was doing a sound for a live show. It was a show in front of many, many people. I remember it was a stressful moment for me, because he was complaining about his kick drum sound in his monitor. He said that it was sounding so bad. Oh yeah, I remember this moment like it was yesterday. He kept saying to me that it wasn't my fault.

Okay, let me tell you about the first time I played with Stéphane Bergeron. It was in Victoriaville at the bar Le Cactus somewhere around August 2012. He just went on a break with his other band, that's why he had nothing else to do than play in my band. During our soundcheck, everyone went outside. They kinda took a rain check and never came back inside. We played something like an hour and a half in front of the staff. Well, Stéphane Bergeron, he never complained. Stéphane Bergeron, what a good friend.

0: now vote for a new world leader. I nominate Doom. All in favor, say aye.
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3: Doom is master of the world.
0: We must hurry. Wait. If you are really with us, prove it. Let me hear you say it. Tell me that Doom is a tyrant and must be overthrown.
4: I've spent my life...
0: Say it! You have spent your life serving a tyrant. 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

0: écoutez La Collation, une heure du meilleur de la musique francophone de CISM, votre dose d'énergie pour continuer la journée.
1: Oh, anyway, cut a long story short, something. In that car, in the taxi, there's about 7 guns. So as we left out, we're driving, we're following that car. We're about 3 cars behind the taxi. Next thing, we're driving, boom, as we got onto Notion Avenue, a Fed just car just come from nowhere, vroom! 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Fucking. 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We're thinking, rah, drove around the block. When we come around the block, we don't even see the blood clot. Taxi driver, not even out of the car. They've just took the brother. So it's like a setup. Like, we didn't even realize at the time. At the time, we're just thinking, rah, it's unlucky. But basically, they took the two Yankee brothers, they got them. So we just drove past thinking, rah. I'm thinking, rah, at least we ain't lost our guns. You get me?
2: Got
1: to the club. As we got to the club, to go into the club now. Yeah. We got to go into the club. And then the bouncers on the door, as they see, he's famous. He's a famous Jamaican mob boy. He's a Jamaican mob.